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1: Just struggling by the day. Is anyone out there? Does anyone even care? I just don't know. That's for sure.